0: Welcome to English World, a place where learning English is fun.
1: I am Guo Wenjie.
0: And I'm Mark.
1: Do you want to learn English better?
0: Well, you've come to the right place.
1: Mark and Guo Wenjie 在英语世界带您开开心心学英语。
0: Stay tuned. Well, hello, you're listening to English World, and I'm your radio friend, Mark.
1: 你正收听英语世界，我是郭文杰。
0: And we're so glad that you are learning English with us.
1: 是啊，真开心呢，你跟我们一起学英语。
0: So, Wenjie, I'm kind of curious.
1: Yes?
0: What are some of the English phrases that you first learned?
1: 啊，什么是我最早学到的英语词句啊？Hello,、mm. how are you?、
0: Uh-huh.
1: I'm fine, thank you, and goodbye.
0: Oh, so they're all greeting type phrases.
1: That's right.、
0: Okay.
1: 就是问候的话嘛。
0: So tell me again now, when did you start learning English?
1: When I was in middle school.
0: Oh.
1: 我初中的时候开始正式学英语的。
0: And was that a good experience for you?
1: Well, my English teachers, they were really strict.
0: Oh.
1: 我中学的老师啊，他们很严格。
0: But you know, sometimes those strict teachers are the best teachers.
1: 他说呢，严格的老师通常是很好的老师啊。I guess so.
0: And that's why you can speak English so fluently today.
1: 是啊，现今呢，我可以流利的说英语呢，我真该谢谢我的英语老师啊。Thanks to all my English teachers.
0: Learning English.
1: 学习英语。
0: Spoken English.
1: 口语英语。
0: Written English.English listening.
1: 英语的听力
0: English reading.
1: 英语阅读
0: Business English.
1: 商用英语
0: Conversation English.
1: 英语会话
0: So, Wenjie, I wonder why you wanted to learn a foreign language.
1: 为什么要学外语啊？Well, I wanted to learn English because it's an international language.
0: Mm-hmm.
1: 我学英语啊，因为它是国际语言啊。
0: And English is easy for international business and travel.
1: Right. 会英语呢，对从事

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1: Well, that's very true.
0: 学英语的对读书啊做研究也很有帮助的。And I've always enjoyed singing English songs. 我也很喜欢唱英语歌曲呢。Hey, Mark,、
1: mm-hmm.
0: did you learn a second language?
1: Well, yes, as a matter of fact, in the United States, all students have to take a second language while they're in school.
0: Oh, 在美国呢，每个学生都要学外国语言了。And what's your choice?
1: Well, I decided to take German.
0: German?
1: Mm-hmm.
0: 你学德语啊 Why?
1: Because all of my friends also took German.
0: 啊，因为他的朋友也是选德语呢。Can you count in German?
1: Uh-huh.Eins, zwei, drei, vier, fünf, sechs, sieben, acht, neun, zehn, and so forth.
0: Oh, so hard. Hey, I wonder what producer Josh learned as his second language.、
1: Ah.
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1: Well, let's ask him and find out together.
0: All right, 我们一起来问问他也了解清楚。
2: Hola, that's hello in Spanish. You probably knew that. As a matter of fact, if you learned any Spanish...Hello was probably the first word you learned.
0: Hola. 可能你知道啊，这是西班牙话的问候语。事实上，如果你学西班牙话，你好 ,Hola 呢，可能是你最先学会的。
2: 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That's French for, well, hello, pretty lady. My name is Joshua. Man, am I good. Okay, how about this? 你好，我是的 Joshi.我要去中国看你。I know you know that one.
0: Bien bonjour, la belle dame. 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
2: I must admit that learning other languages is pretty cool. And I'm pretty fascinated on listening to people speak Chinese.
0: 我认为呢会说外语呢实在很热门。我听人说中文的时候也觉得真的是棒极了。
2: I don't know how you do it. How do you learn to speak and write the language with all those symbols? Very impressive.
0: 真不知道你们是怎么做到的？你们怎么学会说、会写那些文字符号呢？让我觉得你们很了不起呢。
2: In high school, I took 2 years of Spanish and 2 years of French. I loved learning Spanish. I loved learning French. Learning a foreign language is pretty tough. So you guys should be proud of yourselves.
0: 在高中的时候，我修了2年的西班牙语，2年的法语。我呢很爱学西班牙话，很爱学法语，学习外语真的很不容易，所以你应当对你自己感到很自豪。
2: I think the best part of learning is when you actually get to use it. One summer I did some landscaping with a Hispanic man who didn't speak any English. I used the little Spanish I learned to talk with him, and it was quite interesting.
0: 我认为学习语言最棒的呢，莫过于能够把它用出来。有一年夏天，我跟着一位西班牙裔的人呢，做户外庭园的修整工作。他不会说英语，我用我学到的一点点西班牙话呢，跟他沟通，感到非常的有趣。
2: People do appreciate the effort we make to learn their language. 我喜欢说中文。Learning another language is tough.But I think it's worth it. Obviously, you guys do too.
0: 我们愿意努力学习其他人的语言，人们呢对这个是很感激的。我喜欢说中文，学习外语呢是不容易，但是我认为很值得。很明显的，你们一定也认为如此吧。
1: Wow, he's really good, isn't he?
0: Yes, Josh 的外语说得不错。
1: You know, I think more Americans are also learning Chinese.
0: 好像现在越来越多的美国学生也在学汉语呢。And do you know why?
1: Why? There are plenty of people to talk to.
0: That's right, 一旦学会了可以跟很多人交谈。
1: So how about if we have Josh...Tell his experience once again, but this time without any interruptions.
0: All right, 我们再来听一回 Josh 学外语的经验，这回呢不间断啊。
2: Hola, That's hello in Spanish. You probably knew that. As a matter of fact, if you learned any Spanish, hello was probably the first word you learned. Bien bonjour, la belle dame. Mon nom es Joshua. That's French for, well, hello, pretty lady. My name is Joshua. Man, am I good. Okay, how about this? Ni hao, wo shi de jiaxi, wo yao zhe zhenguo kani. I know you know that one. I must admit that learning other languages is pretty cool. And I'm pretty fascinated on listening to people speak Chinese. I don't know how you do it. How do you learn to speak and write the language with all those symbols? Very impressive. In high school, I took 2 years of Spanish and 2 years of French. I loved learning Spanish. I loved learning French. Learning a foreign language is pretty tough, so you guys should be proud of yourselves. I think the best part of learning is when you actually get to use it. One summer, I did some landscaping with a Hispanic man who didn't speak any English. I used the little Spanish I learned to talk with him, and it was quite interesting. People do appreciate the effort we make to learn their language. 我喜欢说中文. Learning another language is tough, but I think it's worth it. Obviously, you guys do too.
1: So, listener friends, languages really are important.
0: 是啊, 听友, 语言真的是很重要哦。
1: For most of us, we think and live in one language.
0: 那对多半的人来说呢, 我们是用一种的语言来思想来生活。
1: And, you know, learning a new language can be hard and it takes time and energy.
0: Right. 学习一个新语言呢, 非常的花时间跟精力啊。
1: But, you know, it can help to build relationships.
0: 但是它帮助 我们去跟人建立关系
1: And help us communicate with others
0: 也能够跟人有沟通
1: Let's not forget, God is the God of all languages
0: 不要忘了, 神呢, 是所有语言的神啊
1: He created the world just by speaking words
0: 神他一说话呢, 就创造了这个世界
1: The Bible tells us, God spoke the word
0: 圣经告诉我们, 神说的话一出来呢
1: And it was.
0: 是,就这样成就了。
1: But not only that, God also speaks to us too.
0: 不单如此, 神也向我们说话呢。
1: Listen to this from God's Word. Verse for Life.
0: 生命经文。
1: Long ago, God spoke many times and in many ways to our ancestors through the prophets.
0: 神既在古时借着众先知多次多方的小谕列祖
1: But now, in these final days, He has spoken to us through His Son.
0: 就在这末世借着他儿子小谕我们
1: Hebrews 1 verses 1 and 2
0: 希伯来书第一章一二节
1: Long ago, God spoke many times and in many ways to our ancestors through the prophets. But now, in these final days, He has spoken to us through His Son. Hebrews 1, verses 1 and 2. It's clear, God wants to make Himself known to us.
0: 很明显的神要我们呢认识他。
1: He communicates with us in words recorded in the Bible.
0: 神呢,以记在圣经里的话语跟我们有沟通。
1: And He has revealed Himself to us through the person of Jesus Christ.
0: 他也以人的样式,耶稣基督呢,向我们启示他自己。
1: And He also speaks to us through His Holy Spirit.
0: 神也通过圣灵来向我们说话呢。
1: God does speak to us so we can understand Him.
0: 神的确向我们说话,好使我们呢能够明白他是怎么样的神。
1: Are we listening?
0: 我们是否仔细地倾听呢?
1: Our time is up once again.
0: 好,时间又差不多了。
1: We would love to help you learn English better.
0: 我们希望帮助你学习英语。
1: And at the same time, tell you more about this great God.
0: 我们也乐意呢跟您更多地谈论这一位伟大的神。
1: We're your radio friends, I'm Mark.
0: And I'm 郭文杰。
1: We'll see you next time, and
0: 再见。 Mark,
1: yeah.
0: Want to learn some Chinese?
1: Oh, okay. Yeah, let's try it.
0: Okay, 加油。
1: 加油!
0: 嗯哼, 好棒!
1: 好棒!
0: 我喜欢说中文!
1: Yeah, okay. Hey, Josh, dude, Kitamir, I need help.
3: 刚才为您播出的是普世佳音制作的《放眼天下》节目。我们的网址是 Chinese 连接线 goodnews.org Chinese 连接线 goodnews.org 下次再会。

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2: Let's turn again to Romans chapter 1, to a passage that is now familiar to us.
1: 第一章十三节到十七节，短短的五节的圣经，我们前后有多次的思想。
2: Only five verses from verses 13 to 17, we've spent quite a bit of time meditating upon them.
1: 我盼望今天早上我们花一点时间来复习我们过去在这一段经文，我们一起思想，一起领受。
2: I would like to spend some time today to review with you what we've talked about.
1: 我们从十三节到十七节，曾经用三个以 M 开头的英文字来思想这一段的经文。
2: We used the English letter M three times to summarize these few verses.
1: 我们用这三个 M 开头的英文字特别来思想，到底我们所信的，我们所传的这个福音是怎么回事。
2: We use these three M's to describe the gospel that we believe and proclaim.
1: 我们今天所传的也是我们所信的。
2: Today we proclaim what we believe.
1: 但愿我们所活的也是我们所传，我们所信的。
2: And it is my wish that we would also live out what we proclaim.
1: 我们今天发现在教会里面有一个很大的危机，传一回事，信一回事，然后活又是另外一回事。
2: I believe that there is a danger in the church today where we actually segregate what we believe, what we preach, and how we live.
1: 我深深地相信主让我们一而再，再而三思想今年的主题，有我们的主在我们身上的美意。
2: I believe that it's the will of God that we spend time thinking about these issues.
1: 这三个以 M 来开始的第一个字是什么呢？
2: What is the first M then?
1: 就是方法。
2: That is the method.
1: 当我们讲到做一件事的时候，我们看重那个把那个我们所要达到的目的把它做出来的途径。
2: That is the methodology, the way to achieveSomething.
1: 我们也讲到方法，我们知道今天这个商业世界是以花样来挂帅的。
2: Today in this commercialized age, they use different kinds of things to attract us.
1: 我相信我们都同意，我们都了解，一个公司如果它缺少新的产品，慢慢它就被淘汰。
2: If a company does not come up with new offerings, then they will be passed over.
1: 前一阵子有人从台湾来送我们家一盒我们过去很喜欢在台湾吃的凤梨酥。
2: Recently someone came from Taiwan and gave us a snack to us that we like very much.
1: The pineapple cake, 凤梨酥，那是我们早年在台湾就非常喜欢吃的点心哈。
2: It is a snack that we love to eat.Very early on in Taiwan.
1: 但是我们把这个盒子打开来的时候，发现这个凤梨酥非常非常的美观。
2: When we opened the box, we discovered it was very beautifully packaged.
1: 每一个小凤梨酥用一个非常美的包装纸把它包起来的。
2: There were individual small cakes, and they were individually wrapped.
1: 我就带着对那个包装很高的那个印象来吃里面的那个凤梨酥。
2: Because of the packaging, the beauty, and all of that, my expectations were very high when I tried to bite into it.
1: 那我咬一口的时候，发现跟我在大学的时候吃的凤梨酥味道一样样。
2: I was very pleased that the taste is exactly the same as when I first tried it in college days.
1: 我当时看，就吃了这个凤梨酥的时候，就有一个很深的一个感触。
2: And so I have a very deep feeling in my heart.
1: 但愿我们传福音也是如此。
2: May it be the same way as we share the gospel.
1: 我们里面的本质不改变。
2: The essence is not changed.
1: 我们外面的包装可以改变。
2: Perhaps we can change the packaging.
1: 所以我记得三十多年前 Leighton Ford 曾经讲过这样一句话，我也曾经在这里讲过多次。
2: 30 years ago, Leighton Ford said the following, and I have quoted him again and again.
1: 今天教会有两个大的危机。
2: There are two crises facing the church today.
1: 一个危机就是改变福音那一个绝对真理的那个事实。
2: The first crisis is to change the essence of the truth.
1: 第二个危机就是我们不改变传福音的方法。
2: The second crisis is we do not change the way or the method that we share the gospel.
1: 最糟糕的就是我们拿到了一个凤梨酥，已经完全不像我们原来的味道，但是呢，外面的包装还是原来一样的。
2: Of course, we'll be very disappointed if we bite into the pineapple cake and it tastes completely different, even though the packaging is the same.
1: 亲爱的弟兄姊妹，很多时候从这些小的地方，生活的细节，可以提醒我们许许多多真理的一些教导。
2: Brothers and sisters, through daily living, very small examples can remind us of the truth.
1: 保罗在罗马书第一章十三节用一个非常特殊的一个比方来提到传福音的方法。
2: And in verse 13, Paul used a very interesting analogy to describe the methodology of the gospel.
1: 弟兄们，我不愿意你们不知道，我屡次定义往你们那里去，要在你们中间得一些果子。
2: I do not want you to be unaware, brothers, that I planned many times to come to you in order that I might have a harvest among you.
1: 弟兄姊妹，让我们今天早上再受一次的提醒，保罗为什么要用结果子来提到传福音呢？
2: The word harvest in the New International Version is translated more, gathering fruits in the Chinese version.
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2: When I checked into the original Greek, the word used there more better translated as gathering fruits.
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1: 种树很辛苦。
2: It's very labor intensive to plant trees.
1: 要养树更难。
2: But it's more difficult to keep them living.
1: 昨天我们去看戴牧师的儿子戴德生第五代。
2: Yesterday we went to see Reverend Taylor and his son.
1: 那么我们心里面看到以后心里很感动，看见一个小生命抱在我们手上。
2: As we hold the tiny baby in our hands, we were very touched.
1: 戴师母一直跟我们说生孩子好苦啊。
2: Mrs. Taylor complained to us saying it was very painful to bring this child into the world.
1: 突然我老气横秋起来，我说是的，生孩子苦，养孩子更苦啊。
2: And I responded to by saying, yes, it's difficult to bring a child into the world, but perhaps more difficult to raise them up.
1: 我们你知道吗，这几个礼拜一看见天上下雨我就高兴得不得了。
2: And in the past few weeks, whenever it rains, I was very happy.
1: 因为不要浇水。
2: That meant I do not have to go and water the trees.
1: 每天要去浇水，让那个树不至于夭折掉。
2: Because we need to water them every day in order for it to continue to thrive.
1: 种树难，种果子树更难。
2: To plant trees are difficult, but it's more difficult to plant fruit trees.
1: 保罗说，我传福音像结果子一样，是提醒我们传福音要付许多的代价。
2: So when Paul says, when I come to you to share the gospel, I want to gather fruits, it's really saying it's very difficult.
1: 昨天有一对年轻人在这里结婚。
2: Yesterday there was a young couple getting married in this church.
1: 我站在前面跟他们证婚的时候。
2: And as I was officiating at the wedding ceremony,
1: 我看到两对的父母坐在第一排。
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1: 两个母亲从头到尾都流眼泪。
2: Both of the mothers were shedding tears throughout the ceremony.
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2: I have said before,It puzzles me why someone would want to cry during such a happy occasion.
1: 当他们结完婚以后，我去跟他们两个人握手。
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1: 他们就告诉我，他说：“李牧师，对不起啊，我实在煞风景，从头到尾一直流泪。”
2: They actually told me, Reverend Lee, I'm sorry that I've been crying throughout the ceremony.
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2: Lastly, you do not know when we see our children getting married, even though, yes, we feel somewhat sad that they're leaving us, but on the other hand, we have this tremendous sense of satisfaction.
1: 他们说出了什么叫做结果子。
2: And I believe that is the meaning of bearing fruit.
1: 他们二十多年所付的代价今天看见在这里收成。
2: For over 20 some odd years, they've been paying the price, and now they see it bearing fruit.
1: 结果子不只是给我们看见要付代价。
2: The concept of bearing fruit not only gives us the idea of paying the price.
1: 保罗也借助果子提醒我们传福音本身那个福音有它的再生力在里面。
2: The usage of the fruit also reminds us that there is a life of propagation in the gospel.
1: 因为生命的本身乃是储蓄在藏在那个果子的里面。
2: Because the essence of the life of the fruit tree is in the seed embedded in the fruit.
1: 我们不要忘记果子是生命的收成，果子也是生命的延续。
2: The fruit is the harvest of life, but then it's also the seed for new life.
1: 每一次当我们听见，当我们看见传福音用结果来做比方的时候，
2: So when we think of sharing the gospel as bearing fruit,
1: 让我们被提醒传福音的薪火相传的意义。
2: Let us then be reminded about how the faith should be self-propagating.
1: 这是第十三节告诉我们的，保罗提醒我们传福音，我们要注意他传福音的方法。
2: And this is what I use in verse 13, the word method to summarize the gospel.
1: 第二个 M 在第十四节，保罗说，无论是希利尼人、话外人、聪明人、愚拙人，我都欠他们的债。
2: The second M comes from verse 14 when Paul says, I'm obligated both to Greeks and non-Greeks, both to the wise and the foolish.
1: 保罗在这里用一个用心良苦的比方提到传福音的动机是什么呢？他提到欠债。
2: Here Paul uses a concept of obligation or indebtedness to describe his motivation for sharing the gospel.
1: 当我们看见保罗在这里用欠债来提到传福音的时候，
2: When Paul uses the concept of being in debt to describe his sharing of the gospel,
1: 弟兄姊妹，让我们想到一件很重要的事情，就是耶稣基督升天之前给教会历史历代的教会所颁布的那个大使命。
2: We're then reminded of the great commission that Jesus gave to us before he ascended into heaven.
1: 主耶稣说：“我已经得到了天上、地上、地下一切所有的权柄，所以你们要去，使万民做我的门徒。”
2: Jesus himself said, All authority on earth and in heaven has been given unto me. Go therefore and make disciples of all nations.
1: 弟兄姊妹，当我们一听到命令的时候，是无从选择的。
2: When we hear the word commandment, that means there is no choice.
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2: Jesus has given us at least two very clear commands.
1: 一个就是马太福音二十八章传福音。
2: First from Matthew 28, that is the sharing of the gospel.
1: 一个是约翰福音十三章里面告诉我们要彼此相爱。
2: And the other is in John 13, love one another.
1: 神常常提醒我。
2: God reminds us again and again.
1: 命令不是选择的，命令是顺服的。
2: A command is for us to obey, not to choose.
1: 很多时候父母亲对儿女发出一些盼望和要求。
2: Sometimes as parents, we may ask of our children.
1: 我们发现在西方的文化鼓励儿女从选择的角度来看父母亲的话。
2: And in the Western society, when they encourage their children, you see them encouraging them to make choices.
1: 东方的文化跟西方文化的基本的不一样，乃是从小教导这些孩子从命令的角度来看父母亲的这个话。
2: But on the other hand, from the Eastern culture, many times when the parents teach the children, it came from a sense of command.
1: 我们在这种东西文化冲突矛盾的那种挣扎里面。
2: We are caught right in the middle.
1: 很多时候我们自己也搞乱。
2: And sometimes we are confused.
1: 我们到底是要用一个顺服的态度呢，还是用一个选择的态度来看上帝给我们的命令？
2: When we see a command from God, then we sometimes are confused. Should I choose to obey this, or should I just submit to this?
1: 当耶稣基督说你们要彼此相爱的时候，
2: When Jesus says, love one another,
1: 不是要我们选择的，而是要我们 顺从。
2: It's not that we can choose whether we want to love one another.
1: 很多时候我们在教会里面说，是的，我要选择到底我要不要爱他，我选择要不要爱他。
2: And very often in church we may hear people saying, well, I have to choose whether I want to love this person.
1: 弟兄姊妹，今天若是我们要让福音能够传开，让人从我们身上看见爱的见证。
2: But if we want the gospel to be spread out,and people to see the testimony of love among us,
1: 不是看我们选择的对不对，而是看我们有没有真正的顺服他。
2: Then the question is not whether we choose the right person to love, but whether we obey the command.
1: 彼此相爱是如此，传福音也是这样。
2: This is the same as sharing the gospel.
1: 弟兄姊妹，当你我成为基督徒开始，
2: When you and I became Christians,
1: 英文说 ,we have no choice, 我们没有任何的选择，只有去把福音传开。
2: Then we have no choice but to share in the Great Commission.
1: 选择的时候我们是客客气气的。
2: When we choose, we seem like we are doing someone a favor.
1: 当我们说命令的时候是没有转弯的余地的。
2: But when we see this as a command, then we know we really cannot get around it.
1: 我越来在主的面前越有这样强烈的信念。
2: My belief in this gets stronger every day.
1: 有的时候我们发现今天在教会里面太客气了，我们把上帝的命令，我们把它当成选择的对象来看。
2: Sometimes we're getting so loose in the church that we actually take some of his commands and make it into choices.
1: 今年年底，师母跟我预备学习去做超越文化、异文化的宣教士。
2: By the end of this year, Mrs. Lee and I will try to learn a little bit about cross-cultural evangelism.
1: 非常的坦白，非常的诚实的跟大家分享。
2: I can share this with you very frankly.
1: 我们兴奋，但是我们有一点害怕。
2: On the one hand, we are excited, but on the other hand, we are frightened.
1: 因为想到要出去做宣教士。
2: When we think about being missionaries.
1: 弟兄姊妹，我们不是出去做 Indiana Jones。不是出去过探险的生活。
2: It's not because we want to lead the life of Indiana Jones.
1: 因为我们发现前面的道路不安定，前面的生活不安全。
2: Yes, there is a sense of losing one's security when we step out.
1: 有人常常问我，你走了以后，你的地址、你的联络处是什么？
2: Some have asked us, well, when you leave after 1995, what will be your contact point? What will be your address?
1: 一直到今天，我说不出来，到底你们要写信给我们，到底要寄到什么地方？
2: Even today, I cannot answer this question that when you want to write me next year, where you should send the letter.
1: 前面四年的时间，我们是安排了不同的地方，但你如果要找一个固定的、永远的地址，我们只有说149号 Old Spring Street, Lexington.
2: Yes, we have planned certain locations that we'll be visiting in the next 4 years. But if you ask us what is your permanent address for correspondence, I may have to give the address of this church.
1: 弟兄姊妹，我们需要你们的祷告。
2: And we indeed need your prayers.
1: 我们害怕，我们胆怯，我们对前途似乎没有很强烈的把握。
2: We are frightened about our future.
1: 但是我们感谢主，我们知道这是上帝的命令，我们是没有选择，我们愿意走上去。
2: But we believe that this is the command of God, and we have no choice but to obey.
1: 换句话说，今年年底是非去不可了。
2: In other words, by the end of this year, I have to go.
1: 因为神把一个欠债的心放在保罗的身上，今天神也把一个欠债的心放在我们夫妇的心中。
2: Because God has placed the same sense of being in debt.
1: 你知道我昨天我抱着戴德生第五代，我的心里面的感觉是什么呢？
2: You know what was going through my heart when I was holding Hudson Taylor the fifth?
1: 我抱着那个小孩的时候，我就想到五代之前的这个人的祖先顺服耶稣基督的大使命，漂洋过海从英国，听说差不多坐了半年的船到了上海。
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1: 我觉得我欠 Robert Morrison, 我欠 Hudson Taylor 的债。
2: So I feel I'm obligated to repay my debt to Robert Morrison, to the Hudson Taylors.
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2: They are willing to cross a cultural barrier to share the gospel to the Chinese. Why is it that today the Chinese do not want to cross a cultural barrier to share the gospel?
1: Method 很重要 ，motive 更重要。
2: The motivation is perhaps more important than the method.
1: 我们今天可以做很多的事，但是请问我们是为什么去做的？
2: We may be doing many things today, but let us examine ourselves. Why are we doing them?
1: 侍奉主31年到今天，我还在想这个问题。
2: And even after serving God for 3 decades or more, I still think about this every day.
1: 今天早上很早来到教会。
2: Today I came to church fairly early.
1: 我跑到外面去看一下，发现我们的这个停车场附近有很多的纸屑。
2: I noticed a lot of paper trash around our parking lot.
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1: 弟兄姊妹，从讲道一直到捡纸屑，我常常在主面前问：我是为什么做的
2: ？And I examine myself almost daily, whether I preach or whether I'm just picking up some paper.
1: 方法不是最重要，动机比它更重要。
2: The method is not the most important, the motivation is more important.
1: 你怎么爱你的丈夫，你怎么样爱你的妻子重要，但是比不过你为什么要去爱他，把那个爱的缘由把它找出来。
2: How you love your spouse is important, but perhaps you need to figure out why or how am I able to love.
1: 第三个 M 比前面两个 M 更重要，就是信息。
2: The third M is even more important, that is the message.
1: 也是我花最多的时间跟弟兄姊妹思想第16节跟第17节。
2: And that is the verses 16 and 17, the two verses that I spent the most amount of time.
1: 保罗说我不以福音为耻，这福音本是神的大能，要救一切相信的，先是犹太人，后是希利尼人，因为神的义正在这福音上显明出来。这义是本于信，以至于信，如经上所记，义人必因信得生。
2: I'm not ashamed of the gospel because it is the power of God for the salvation of everyone who believes, first for the Jew, then for the Gentile. For in the gospel a righteousness from God is revealed, a righteousness that is by faith from first to last, just as it is written, the righteous will live by faith.
1: 福音，保罗在这里提到三个动词很三个词很重要的。
2: Here Paul used 3 verbs.
1: 一个是能力，一个是拯救，一个是相信。
2: 3 adjectives to describe the gospel: the power, the belief, and salvation.
1: 我们看到他说，这福音本是神的大能，要救一切相信他的人。
2: He says that the gospel is the power of God.To save everyone who believes.
1: 我今天希望用剩下一点时间跟大家讲我前几次没有机会讲的，就是17节里面的一句话：这义是本于信，以至于信。
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0: 刚刚的节目是牧者心声，由圣经广播网编辑播出。

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2: They are willing to cross a cultural barrier to share the gospel to the Chinese. Why is it that today the Chinese do not want to cross a cultural barrier to share the gospel?
1: Method 很重要， motive 更重要。
2: The motivation is perhaps more important than the method.
1: 我们今天可以做很多的事，但是请问我们是为什么去做的？
2: We may be doing many things today, but let us examine ourselves. Why are we doing them?
1: 侍奉主31年到今天，我还在想这个问题。
2: And even after serving God for 3 decades or more, I still think about this every day.
1: 今天早上很早来到教会。
2: Today I came to church fairly early.
1: 我跑到外面去看一下，发现我们的这个停车场附近有很多的纸屑。
2: I noticed a lot of paper trash around our parking lot.
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2: And as I was picking some of them up, immediately a thought came to my mind, why are you doing this?
1: 弟兄姊妹，从讲道一直到捡纸屑，我常常在主面前问，我是为什么做的？
2: And I examine myself almost daily, whether I preach or whether I'm just picking up some paper.
1: 方法不是最重要，动机比它更重要。
2: The method is not the most important, the motivation is more important.
1: 你怎么爱你的丈夫，你怎么样爱你的妻子重要，但是比不过你为什么要去爱他，把那个爱的缘由把它找出来。
2: How you love your spouse is important, but perhaps you need to figure out why or how am I able to love.
1: 第三个 M 比前面两个 M 更重要，就是信息。
2: The third M is even more important, that is the message.
1: 也是我花最多的时间跟弟兄姊妹思想的第16节跟第17节。
2: And that is the verses 16 and 17, the two verses that I spent the most amount of time.
1: 保罗说，我不以福音为耻，这福音本是神的大能，要救一切相信的，先是犹太人，后是希利尼人，因为神的义正在这福音上显明出来，这义是本于信，以至于信，如经上所记，义人必因信得生。
2: I'm not ashamed of the gospel because it is the power of God for the salvation of everyone who believes, first for the Jew, then for the Gentile. For in the gospel, a righteousness from God is revealed, a righteousness that is by faith from first to last, just as it is written, the righteous will live by faith.
1: 福音，保罗在这里提到三个词很重要的。
2: Here Paul used 3 verbs.
1: 一个是能力，一个是拯救，一个是相信。
2: Or 3 adjectives to describe the gospel, the power, the belief, and salvation.
1: 我们看到他说这福音本是神的大能，要救一切相信他的人。
2: He says that the gospel is the power of God to save everyone who believes.
1: 我今天希望用剩下一点时间跟大家讲我前几次没有机会讲的，就是17节里面的一句话，这义是本于信，以至于信。
2: I hope to spend the remaining of my time to think with you a sentence from this verse 17, a righteousness that is by faith from first to last.
1: 我希望能够从两方面来思想这句话。
2: Would like to think about this sentence from 2 views.
1: 信仰，第一，信仰是从点到线。
2: First, the faith starts from a dot and becomes a line.
1: 请注意保罗说这义是什么呢？是本于信，是根据于一个点而开始的。
2: Notice that Paul says the righteousness that is by faith, it starts at a point.
1: 本于信是从点的角度来看。
2: So this is what I consider the point.
1: 那个点就是你信仰的开始的那个点。
2: The point at which your faith begins.
1: 赛跑有快有慢。
2: In a race, there's some who runs fast and some who run slower.
1: 但是基本的起点是一样。
2: But you all start at the same point.
1: 各就各位预备的地方是一样。
2: You all prepare to run from the same location.
1: 那么本于性，他说又以至于性。这个以至于性很明显是一个从一个地方到另外一个地方的一个距离。
2: Paul also says that this is a righteousness by faith from first to last, so there is a certain distance to go.
1: 那么这个点如果用保罗的话来说的话，叫做称义。
2: So if we describe this point where faith begins using the word of Paul, it is justification.
1: 这个字很特别 ,justification, 这是保罗特别从法律的用语里面拿出来放在信仰里面的一个特别的词。
2: This is a special legal term that Paul has used in his theology.
1: 那么以至于性的限，保罗用另外一个字来讲，叫做成圣 ,sanctification.
2: But when he describes how our faith should grow and to last, he uses a different word,Sanctification.
1: 罗马书整本书十六章就分成这两个大段落。
2: And indeed, you can divide the book of Romans into these two major passages.
1: 第一章到第五章是讲到称义。
2: Chapters 1 through 5 centers on the concept of justification.
1: 第六章到第十六章是提到成圣。
2: Chapters 6 through 16 then describes the process of sanctification.
1: 称义是点，成圣是线。
2: Justification is the point.And sanctification is the line.
1: 称义是静态的，成圣是动态的。
2: Justification seemingly is passive, but sanctification is active.
1: 称义是提到一个基督徒的地位，成圣是讲到基督徒的生活。
2: Justification tells the Christian where they are at, but sanctification tells them how they should live.
1: 称义是一次的宣告。
2: Justification is proclaimed once.
1: 成圣是持续的成长
2: ，But sanctification has to be experienced daily.
1: 称义是生命的改变
2: ，Justification is the change of one's life.
1: 称义是生命的成熟
2: ，But sanctification is the maturing of that life.
1: 弟兄姊妹，这有它不一样的重点。
2: So you see, there are different points of emphasis here.
3: 非常重要
2: ，But it's very important.
3: 今年有人做基督徒，只站在点上，而没有。进到线的成长。
2: There are Christians today who just maintains the position at the point and does not move on to the line.
1: 当我提到称义是生命的改变的时候
2: ，When I say that justification is the changing of one's life，
1: 我心里有非常重的负担。
2: I have a deep burden。
1: 我曾经讲过一篇信息。
2: I have preached a message before。
1: 那题目叫做“做一个真基督徒”。
2: The theme was to be a true Christian.
1: 我去查我讲那篇道的记录，大江南北讲了38次。
2: And then when I check back on my records, I have preached that message 38 times, in different locations.
1: 为什么我一直讲这篇信？因为心里面有负担。
2: I preach this message again and again because there's a deep burden in my heart.
1: 因为我曾经做过5年挂名的基督徒。
2: Because for 5 years, I have been a Christian in name only.
1: 5年的时间，我在教会里面有活动，但是没有真正的落在那个点上。
2: For 5 years, I was active in the church, but I have never taken root at that point of justification.
1: 所以我说1958年8月7号是我称被主称义的那一个开始的那个点。
2: So I can tell you vividly the date and the year.Which is the point when I begin my faith.
1: 我曾经跟大家分享过，我信主以后，我第一个有负担传福音的对象是我们家附近的那些太保，在台湾叫在香港叫做阿飞。
2: I have shared with you before. After I was changed in my life, I have a burden to share the gospel and be concerned about the juvenile delinquents around me.
1: 弟兄姊妹，我常常到那个时候台湾的台北的少年警察局去。
2: And I often go to the.The court system that dealt with juveniles.
1: 我发现一个很稀奇的事情。
2: And I discovered an amazing thing.
3: 那些在外面耍太保的那些孩子的家长，不是有钱的，就是有地位的。
2: I discovered that many of these juvenile delinquents' parents, they tend to be either rich or they have good position in the society.
1: 所以我那个时候做太保的福音工作，认识了很多台湾有地位、有钱的人，是在警察局认识的。
2: And because I was concerned about these juveniles, it turns out that I had a chance to meet many of these influential people, and I met them at the police station.
3: 你知道这些孩子在耍太保的时候，那个脸也有一个耍太保的脸。
2: You know, they have their special expressions, these juveniles.
3: 因为他的 temperament, 因为他的气质就是那个样子。
2: They have a special temperament.
3: 我们中文叫做穷凶恶极的脸。
2: Perhaps you can describe them as looking very fierce.
3: 但是他们信了主。
2: But as they change, as they believe in the Lord.
3: 我不管他们受洗不受洗，我不管他们读经不读经，我不管他们做礼拜不做礼拜，但是我一看就知道他们改变了。
2: It wasn't too much of a concern for me whether they are baptized or whether they are going to meetings or whether they are studying the Bible. Just by looking at their face, I know whether they have believed.
3: 他们的脸变了。
2: Because their facial expression will change.
3: 他们的气质变了。
2: Their essence have changed.
3: 因为他们的生命改变了。
2: Because their life have changed.
3: 以前有一个酒鬼。
2: There was one who was an alcoholic.
3: 他一有钱就去喝酒。
2: Whenever he receives any money, he would spend it on drinks.
3: 所以家里面是家徒四壁，因为所有的钱都拿去喝酒喝光了。
2: There was nothing remaining in the house because everything has been pawned away to buy alcohol.
3: 有一个酒鬼，他说，他跟他太太说，我今天开始，我要立定心志，我重新做人，我不喝酒了。
2: And then one day he told his wife, I'm decided that I'm not going to drink anymore starting today.
3: 后来过了一段时间，他又喝了。
2: But not long afterwards, he's drinking again.
3: 那太太说，你这个励志像喝开水一样，随便乱讲。
2: And the wife says, well, what happened to your motivation? You said you're not going to drink from this day on.
3: 你不是说我要重新做人吗？
2: Didn't you just said you want to become a new man?
3: 那个酒鬼说，很不幸的，重新做的人也喜欢喝酒。
2: Said, I'm sorry, but the new man also likes to drink.
3: 所以有一个酒鬼，他后来信了耶稣了。
2: And so this alcoholic believed in Jesus.
3: 整个人改变。
2: The whole being changed.
3: 后来有人来诱惑他。
2: And some of his old friends came to tempt him.
3: 哎呀，老兄，没有关系了，再喝一点呢，再喝一点，劝他再喝，来诱惑他。
2: It's okay, just have a drink.
3: 后来那个人说我不喝。
2: But he said, no.
3: 他说为什么不喝？
2: Why?
3: 说我信了耶稣了。
2: Because now I believed in Jesus.
3: 哎呀，那个人说，哎呀，你真是傻。
2: And the friend says, oh, you're so foolish.
3: 他说你这不懂，我都懂，圣经上不是说耶稣把水变成酒吗？
2: Do you not understand? Even in the Bible, Jesus changed water into wine.
3: 你看，你可以喝一点酒啊，因为耶稣都把水变酒了。
2: So it must mean that Jesus allows you to drink.
3: 那个酒鬼刚刚信主，他说：“我实在不懂为什么耶稣可以把水变酒。”
2: The alcoholic that just became a Christian says, "Well, I do not understand how Jesus changed water into wine."
3: 但是我知道一件事情。
2: But I know one thing.
3: 主耶稣怎么样行神迹把水变酒，我不明白。
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3: 但是我明白一件事情，主耶稣在我身上行了一个神迹，把酒变成家具。
2: But I know this miracle, God has changed me so that he has changed wine into furniture for my house.
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2: In the past, whenever I got money, I would spend it on drinks, and there's nothing in this house. But now, you see, when I have money, I can actually furnish this house.
3: 弟兄姊妹，这是一个很严肃的事情。
2: This is the miracle and the serious issue.
3: 我们做基督徒，有没有生命的经历，生命的改变？
2: As Christians, have we experienced this change in our lives?
3: 我们有许多的故事和见证，可以在这方面提醒我们。
2: We can have many stories and testimonies to remind us on this.
3: 如果你跟我曾经那五年的经历一样的话，我求主今天早上提醒你，提醒我，让我们真正做一个重生得救、被称义的人。
2: If you can identify with my experience just now when I say I could be a Christian in name for 5 years, my wish is that today,You can start at this point of justification.
3: 我在台中，台湾的台中，从1970年到74年，在那边做学生工作。
2: I was working among students in Taichung from 1970 to 1974.
3: 在台中附近有一个美军的空军基地。
2: There was this Air Force base, an American Air Force base close to that city.
3: 台湾来的知道叫清泉岗。 那么他们那边的司令呢，特别请台中所有的传道人去参观他们的这些设备。
2: And at one point, the commander of the base invited all the preachers and ministers of the area to visit the base.
3: 我们去那里大开眼界，看见许多我们过去看不到的东西。
2: Indeed, when we visited them, it seems like our eyes were opened.
3: 我们在里面参观的时候，突然有一群人吸引了我们的注意。
2: And as we were walking around the base, suddenly we saw a group of people that caught all our attention.
3: 都是一些矮人。
2: They were all very short.
3: 我们这个特别的词叫做侏儒，一些长不大的一些人。
2: These are people who have this special condition that they actually cannot grow tall.
3: 他们的思想，他们的这个智慧，也许是30岁、40岁的大人的智慧。
2: They can have an adult mind.
3: 但是他们的身量长不大
2: ，but their bodies does not grow.
3: 这也许是一种特别的病
2: ，perhaps you can call this a disease.
3: 所以我就问这个带我们参观的人，我说为什么你们的清泉岗空军基地有那么一群的这些侏儒在那里
2: ？So I was amazed, and I asked our tour guide, why is it that in this Air Force base you have this group of people?
3: 他说那个时候我们看的是早期的他们那个空军的飞机 F-84。他说我们要修 F-84 的时候，有些地方呢需要有这个身材比较矮的人钻进去才可以去保养去修理。
2: And they explained in those days the most commonly used airplane was at the F-84 and the design is such that only these short people can go in and maintain the planes.
3: 当然小孩子可以进去呢，小孩子不懂，所以要找一个大人身材小的，就是要找到这些侏儒。
2: Yes, you can send a child to go in, but then they would not understand all the intricacies and cannot follow orders as these people.
3: 20几年来，那一幕对我来讲一直没有忘记。
2: For some 20-odd years, I still remember that scene.
3: 因为20多年来，我不断地在教会里面看见许多属灵的侏儒。
2: Seemingly, in church today, I see many.People like those short people.
3: 做基督徒做了10年，做了20年，没有长大。
2: They could be Christians for 10, 20, 30 years, but they never grow.
3: 保罗说：“你们这些属灵的婴孩还在吃灵奶。”
2: And Paul, in fact, has exclaimed, "How can you still be spiritual babes, still wanting milk?"
3: 用军中的术语来说，叫做原地踏步走。你在不断地走，但在原地在走。
2: Seemingly, you are just jogging in place.
3: 今天我们在主的面前，求主提醒我们，到底我们过去3年、5年、10年、20年，我们灵性的生活是如何
2: ？And may God remind us of our past 5, 10, 20 years, how our spiritual life have matured.
3: 我们听见福音营有28个人觉知，我们都兴奋得不得了。
2: Yes, we are all very excited when we hear that 28 people turn to the Lord in the gospel camp.
3: 请问十年以后这28个人在哪里
2: ？But my question is, what will happen to these 28 10 years later?
3: 到底这些人有了称义的经历，有没有在主的面前成圣的这样的生活
2: ？Yes, they may have experienced the justification by faith at the point, but would they then experience?The sanctification process.
3: 弟兄姊妹，请记得，义是本于信，以至于信，是从点到现。
2: Brothers and sisters, let us be reminded that righteousness is by faith from the point to the line.
3: 我们看见台上有两棵很漂亮的树。
2: You may see there are two very good-looking trees on the stage.
3: 10年以后，我们再来看，还是这两棵一样的树。
2: If you come back to church 10 years later, you will notice that the trees are the same.
3: 当我们看一些有生命活的种在外面的这些松树的时候，10年以后就不一样。
2: But if you come 10 years later and you look at the pine trees growing outside, they will look different.
3: 今天我们做基督徒是要做摆在这里被人看的，永远是一样没有改变的树呢，还是在外面？有生命成长见证的松树。
2: Today, what kind of Christian are you choosing to be? A tree that is on the stage that does not grow, that remains the same, or a tree that is growing outside with life?
3: 点是生命的改变，线是生命的长进。
2: So the point is the change in the life, And the line is the maturing of that life.
3: 第二点,
2: the second view upon this sentence,
3: 在刚才我们弟兄所念的英文的圣经里面, NIV 说, by faith from first to last, 我们从另外一个角度来想,
2: we can look at the words from first to last and look at it at a different view.
3: 换句话说, first 是 by faith, last 也是 by faith, 开始是凭信, 结束也是因着信心。
2: We can say that we started by faith and we're going to end by faith.
3: 当我在准备的时候，我觉得主给我很大的、强烈的提醒。
2: And when I was preparing this message, I feel that God is giving me a strong reminder.
3: 以弗所说二章八节九节说，你们得救是本乎恩，也因着信。
2: In Ephesians chapter 2, we were told that we were saved because of grace and by faith.
3: 弟兄姊妹, 不要忘记我们得胜也是本乎恩也是因着信。
2: Let's not forget, for us to be victorious, we need to be by faith.
3: 我们入门要靠信心, 我们继续生命的成长也需要主给我们信心。
2: To begin our life as a Christian, we need faith, but in order for us to grow, we also need faith.
3: 到了罗马书第四章, 保罗用亚伯拉罕作为一个例子。
2: And in chapter 4 of the book of Romans, Paul used the example of Abraham.
3: 他离开乌尔是因着信心。
2: When he left Ur, it was by faith.
3: 弟兄姊妹, 他献上以撒他的独生子, 他的老来子, 也是凭着信心。
2: When he offered up his only son that was begotten when he was old, Isaac, it was by faith.
3: 没有太多的时间跟大家分享这一点。
2: I really don't have enough time to dwell in depth upon this.
3: 很简单地说,
2: But simply put,
3: 靠信心入门, 不要忘记, 用信心来结束。
2: Let us remember it is by faith that we became Christians and we have to rely on faith to live out our old age.
3: 讲十集已经太多了。
2: Perhaps 10 times is too much to spend on a passage.
3: 但是如果我们今天不好好的把它变成行动, 我们讲100集都没有用。
2: On the other hand, if we cannot practice this, even if we preach 100 times, that is not sufficient.
3: 求主借着罗马书1章13节到17节, 作为你我的镜子, 我以前说过, 不要去做照妖镜, 照别人, 好好地看自己。
2: Let us use these 5 verses as a mirror to examine ourselves.
3: 低头祷告。
2: Let us bow and pray.
3: 天父我们谢谢你,
2: Heavenly Father, we thank you.
3: 你的话是对我们的命令, 不是对我们的一个请求。
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2: Let us respond by submitting to your command.
3: 求你继续地在我们每一个人心里面说话。
2: Continue to speak in each one of our hearts.
3: 一直到我们的灵性被更新被复兴为止。
2: Until our spirits are revived.
3: 奉主耶稣基督的名。
2: In the name of our Lord Jesus, we pray.
0: 刚刚的节目是牧者心声，由圣经广播网编辑播出。